0: do.
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1: 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On a train.

Love the sound of that song. Stella Lefty right here on KUZZ. It's called Boston. Speaking of the ladies of country music, they are slaying it. Boys are going to have to keep up. Here's Dasha going to Austin right here, KUZZ. Bakersfield's best country.

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0: Corey Kent right here at KUZZ, Empty Words. He was a member of our class of 2024, and now you know why. That's some good sounding stuff. All right. Jeff Emery sitting in for Mr. McLeod, who's off vacationing this week, and this is just something very cool. You know how we love helping kids and teachers and stuff, and we do a little something every year, whether it's backpacks or what have you. It's called Clear the List, and teachers, you know what I'm talking about. There's a lot of out-of-pocket expense. When we send the young ones to school, not everything that the teacher works with is funded by the district. A lot of that comes out of their pockets, and it's sometimes simple stuff, like so let me read you the list from this one. This is a highlight. Brent Ness brought Miss Hamilton to you earlier today, and so we'll do this at 7:20 in the morning with Brent and Ness, and then again at 5:20 in the afternoon with me this week, and then when Ken comes back, he'll have a shot at it too. And so basically what we ask is that teachers submit their own entry. You could even put a teacher in if you know, but, you know, we like to say, hey, you know, where do you teach and all this kind of stuff. So our featured teacher today is Christina Hamilton. She teaches, 10th grade, but she's also going to take on some additional teaching as well. And her entry goes a little something like this. Hey, y'all, country girl. I teach U.S. and world history at Tehachapi High School, also adding an avid elective class this year. This is my 13th year teaching, and I take pride in creating fun and engaging activities and environment for all my students to succeed. Thank you for showing the love to us teachers. It is much appreciated. Now, there's three ways you can do this. 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That is probably the best one, because right there's a huge banner that says Clear the List. You click on the little button, and boom, it takes you to an Amazon list, and Christina's got her needs set up right there. Nothing on her list is over $100. In fact, there's one that's under $5. Expo dry erase markers, for gosh sake. You can also go through our other social media pages too, at Instagram and Facebook, and find it that way. It's a wonderful thing we call Clear the List, and we would love to have you join us. 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
4: All right, a couple of things. It's calmed down just a little bit, which is kind of nice. Got a collision right there at Warren Street at 46. And just a minor one vehicle, two vehicle little thing. Should be off to the side by now, but they're still working it, so CHP has got it posted. Also, one that they were working earlier, that is 166, just west of I-5. There's a semi and a smaller car involved with that one. That one should be clearing up as well. And still, this is still on the board. Now, this happened much earlier in the day, but they've still got it posted, so I'll bring it to you just in case. And that is Patton Way at Olive Drive. There was a pretty nasty little collision right there in the intersection, and supposed to have the tow trucks and a raker out there. Hopefully get that cleaned up. Now, if it is and you're cruising through there, I'm talking to air. All right, as far as our weather is concerned, nothing much of a surprise. It is Bakersfield in late July, so right around the century mark for the next few days. It does warm up by the weekends, but a nice night as it cools off tonight to about 68. Outside now, 99 degrees even, just like the highway. Here comes Parker McCollum right now at KUZZ.

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Ain't that just the coolest song? Love it. From Tim McGraw and the gang to Riley Green, we got your country music, Bakersfield style, right here at KUZZ.

KZZ with Bakersfield's Best Country. Jeff Emery here on Monday afternoon. Of course, Mr. Cloud vacationing. Probably in someplace tropical like Kenny likes to go to. Mr. Chesney's new one, Carry On.

0: Kenny Chesney and Just Carry On. I like that piece of advice there. Don't let the grass grow underneath you. 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Anyway, okay, so the Drive at 5, of course, wraps up, and it's brought to us this week by Bonander Trailer of Bakersfield. 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Now, we unleashed a brand new teacher for you in our feature teacher. We like to call it Clear the List. 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And that would be Christina Hamilton of Tehachapi High School. And she's got her list up there. Very modest list, too. But that's what our teachers are all about. It's more important to teach than it is to have to buy stuff. And I love this whole effort. So every weekday at 7:20, once in the morning with Brent Ness, and then again in the afternoon at 5:20, we will highlight a local teacher for you and tell you how you can help. 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
0: Pretty much calmed down out there on the roads, but CHP still has that incident at Patton Way and Olive Drive posted that happened, about 2:30 this afternoon, but it was pretty involved. So we'll bring it to you because it's still on the board. Weather-wise, of course, weather's brought to us by Bill Wright Toyota. No real surprise. We are in late July, almost to August, so warmth.
8: right around the century mark for the next couple of days, and then it does climb a little bit for the weekend. Tonight, very pleasant, though, at 68 overnight, and then tomorrow, much the same as we had today. It's going on down now, 97 degrees outside right now. Getting into another hour of Bakersfield's best country right here at KUZZ. Have yourself a terrific one. We'll check you back here tomorrow afternoon. Here's Luke Combs, KUZZ.

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The show is on the road. Remember last year, we kind of did the show a day in advance. So, like, it is Monday, but obviously recorded this on Sunday after riding all day. So, excuse the exhaustion. We're doing this for Fisher House. Welcome to B-Dub's Longest Ride. The next 2 weeks are going to be absolutely epic on the show, raising money for military families at Fisher House Foundation. B-Dub's Longest Ride.

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0: 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It's B-Dub on the longest ride right now. Stay the night last night in Missoula, Montana. So just being honest with you, I had to record this show on the road, so a day ahead. So I'm recording Monday's show on Sunday, Tuesday show on Monday, etc. Right? 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

0: Bakersfield's Best Country, KUZZ. It's B-Dub. If you're getting up early tomorrow to work in the oil fields or out on a farm, we appreciate you. Thank you so much for listening tonight.
1: Got a girl from the south side, got brazen hair. 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

0: A must stop on Interstate 90 if you're traveling between Spokane and Missoula, Montana, and it's right at the Idaho-Montana border. I'll tell you all about it coming up.
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0: I am a sucker for a good milkshake, especially a Huckleberry milkshake, and there is no better place to get one, especially if you're traveling around I-90. Right before the Idaho border, there's a place called St. Regis, Montana. And yo, it is, it's pretty epic. I'm just going to tell you that right now. Fantastic milkshakes. Obviously that was one of our pit stops here on the longest ride as we made it to Missoula, Montana on Sunday. Today, if you look in real time, you can follow along on Instagram at BW Radio. We are riding between Missoula, Montana and Dickinson, North Dakota. That's where, the journey takes us, about 650 miles on the bikes. And, you'll be hearing throughout the next 2 weeks, the guys ride with me, members, of the motorcycle club I'm in called Pipe Hitters Union MC, but we're all doing this ride to raise money for Fisher House Foundation, which gives military families a free place to stay when loved ones are hospitalized. 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
1: Morgan Wallen is about to do something no country artist has ever done. His Still the Problem tour is on pace to bring in more than $500 million from just 23 shows. Think about that for a second. That's an average of nearly $22 million a night. Some of us can't even get our friends to Venmo you back for pizza. If the numbers hold, it'll be the highest grossing country tour of all time and the first to ever cross the $500 million mark. Morgan has just a handful of shows left before wrapping things up in Philadelphia on August 1st. 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

spent the night in Missoula, Montana. I love the state of Montana. I wish I had the means to just buy a place out here. Like, it is so peaceful in Montana, and riding through it on a motorcycle just completely changes your perspective on life. I can't wait to hit Yellowstone again this year and Beartooth Pass on the way back from Ottawa, Canada. We're on the longest ride for Fisher House. 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

0: It's B-Dub, Cole Swindell on the show. Matt, let's talk about, you know, I know you celebrated your first Father's Day last month. You got a song called Girl Dad out right now. It's got to be the most personal song you've ever written, right?
1: I mean, got to be top two. I mean, and I know people might not agree with this even after they hear it, but it may be number one after. We'll see. I just think that for me, it's such a just a sign of hope that things aren't always going to be the way they are in the moment. Even the tough times, you know, I think You Should Be Here obviously is the most special song of my career. And I always said if that's the most special song I ever write, I was fine with it because I know it helped people. But this to me is almost just, it's another version of that, but more specific. You know, this is just a specific moment, but, you know, I want people to take whatever from it. You know, they don't have to relate to every word of it, but there's that just common, emotion of missing somebody in the moments that, you know, you wish they could, you could see them, not just you wish they could see you, you know, they're looking down over you, but man, not getting to see their reaction. And so for me, this is up there, with that. I think it's just kind of, it's the next chapter of my life, and getting to get this far and get to this point is just, it's amazing.
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I've got the Insta Countdown coming up in minutes, brought to you by T-Mobile. Got the five most wanted songs of the day in 60 seconds or less next.

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0: Number 5. If you don't know about this, nowhere you don't know me. Not everybody thinks we got it made, but we do, don't we. Number 4.

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People are stealing used cooking oil from local restaurants in New York. The reason why actually makes a little bit of sense. We'll get into that coming up.

0: On the longest ride, you're number four. It's B-Dub. We are in Dickinson, North Dakota for the night, headed to Duluth, Minnesota tomorrow. This is interesting because I know gas prices are crazy right now, but have you ever refused to fry something at your home because it's such a hassle to properly dispose of used cooking oil? Good news. There are people who will take it off your hands. Thieves. New York State police are warning people about thieves who are attempting to steal used cooking oil from restaurants. They don't always need to break in. They just siphon it from storage tanks. Why? Apparently it's valuable because it can be recycled into products like renewable fuels. That is. And when there's a market for anything, it's an attractive target for thieves. One case, guy in a van was caught with a garden hose connected to the restaurant's used cooking containers, pumping oil into his van. I mean, look, when gas is $4.50 a gallon in some places, you gotta at least try, right?
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Got a new song from Chris Young that dropped a few weeks back, and I want to know how you're feeling after it's kind of simmered a little bit. I didn't come here to leave it.

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0: On B-Dub, you know, they finally stopped making pennies because it costs more than a penny to make one, which honestly feels like something we should have figured out before my first piggy bank. 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
1: Morgan Wallen isn't just filling stadiums, he's rewriting the record books. His Still the Problem Tour is on pace to bring in more than $500 million from just 23 shows. If it gets there, it'll become the highest grossing country tour of all time. And the first country tour to ever top the $500 million mark. You know, when you do the math, that's nearly $22 million bucks a night. Meanwhile, I still feel like I won the lottery when I find a $20 bill and an old pair of jeans. Morgan wraps up the tour with just a handful of shows left, finishing in Philly this weekend. That's your breakdown.
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6: When I was growing up in Alabama, we didn't have cowboys. 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And to me, a cowboy was somebody that was tough, that wasn't scared to work. 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You know, he built houses his whole life. 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And that was our version of a cowboy where I grew up.
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6: Happy Tuesday, everybody. Welcome to show number 1663. It's After Midnight. I'm your host, Granger Smith, with some good news on the way, so hang tight for that. Keep it right here. I've also got some Nashville news with Ann Hudson, brand new stories about your favorite stars out there in Nashville, what they're up to, and I'm also going to play all of their good country music. It starts here at hour number one. Let's go. It's After Midnight.

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1: All right, here's a good news story. A Florida teenager turned two of her favorite things into a fundraiser that brought in $20,000 for children with hearing loss.
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1: 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I didn't know that word, cochlear.
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1: That's a good news story.
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0: 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You're up all night here on After Midnight with Granger Smith.
1: Granger Smith on After Midnight. 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ZZ.

Got a topic I want to discuss next hour. I want to hear from you on this. What did you do as a kid that you got away with? Call me. We'll talk next hour. 866-607-8383.

0: Hi, Granger. This is Francis, and I just wanted to call your show and say that I love it, and I listen to you every night. Thanks, Granger.
1: Oh, thank you, Francis. I appreciate you listening.

0: time for some country thoughts with Earl Dibbles Jr.
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0: Van Hudson coming in with the latest Nashville updates. And what do you have for us today?
1: Oh, snap, Granger. Did you see Megan Maroney got candid about who she wrote Who Hurt You about? You know that song, pretty much ripping into a guy? I got that story coming up in your Nashville news next.

0: from Nashville's Music Row. It's Ann Hudson.
1: So Megan Maroney released a song called Who Hurt You? Oh,
2: of course she's 21 on your
1: totally dissing on a guy. It's always been speculated, Riley Green. And, well, she addressed the situation in a sit-down interview with Cosmopolitan, pretty much saying she didn't name names, but she made it so obvious that all you had to do was Google it. And, of course, it's none other than Riley Green. Oh, well, this is kind of cool. Peyton Manning is executive producing a docuseries called NASCAR Americana.
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5: Welcome to Tuesday, everybody. It's After Midnight. I'm your host, Granger Smith. Got this question. What did you do as a kid that you got away with? Maybe some trouble you got into that you actually got away with. You got a story for me? Let me know. 866-607-8383. Also, Earl Dibbles Jr., the country boy's got a dumb criminal story to share. All this here in hour number two with a bunch of good country music. Whatever the reason you're up late or up early, I'm glad you're with me. We're After Midnight.

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1: I don't know if you were looking at me or not. You probably smile like that all the time. I don't mean to bother.

0: Thanks so much for staying up with us. 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
1: Okay, topic of the hour. We're asking this question. As a kid, we know you got into some trouble, okay? Everyone gets into trouble as a kid, but what did you get away with? You got a good story. I'm looking for a good story. Something you got away with as a kid. 866-607-8383.
2: 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I am the youngest of 10 kids, 9 girls, 1 boy. 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
1: Yeah, I was thinking about what were your parents thinking, and then you said you were the youngest of 10 kids, and I thought, oh, there it is. I feel sorry for those parents, man, putting up with you. No, I'm just kidding. I'm just kidding. You got away with everything, and that you probably are pretty wise now, whatever you're doing these days. How about you guys? What's your story? What's something you got away with as a kid? 866-607-8383.
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0: Hey, how's it going? Up pretty early today, driving down from St. Louis, Missouri to New Orleans. It's great to be listening to the show this morning, though. Love Mississippi. Love this part of the, love the country, so thank y'all.
1: I love that part of the country, too, man. Thank you for calling in.
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1: I'm Earl Dibbles Jr. I'm a country boy. I'm an honest boy, too, and crime don't pay. I got a story to prove it. In Florida, a couple tried to cash in on a fake winning lotto ticket, and now it's landing them in a ton of legal trouble. One was a $1 million prize using a scratch-off ticket she had crudely assembled from two non-winning tickets. Officials quickly noticed the ticket's alterations, prompting an investigation. Both of them was arrested on charges of forgery and grand theft, facing a court date set for May the 10th, and convicted a couple on counts of just being dumb.
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12: 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And this has been For Your Information.
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21: 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Woman one says, "Cold day, huh?" Woman two, "What's that?" Woman one, "Kinda cold today." Woman two, "Yeah, wasn't expecting that." Woman one, "What is it, 47 degrees? Woman two, "No, more like 45. Woman one, yeah, makes sense. At least it's not raining. Woman two, "That would be sad." Woman one, "So sad." Woman 2, "The weather." 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

Okay, looking for your phone call here. 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
6: Hey, thanks for starting your Tuesday here with me on After Midnight. Y'all, what's up? I'm Granger Smith, your host. I have some things that went down on this day in history I want to talk about coming up, plus some Nashville news with Ann Hudson. She's going to talk about her favorite stars out there in Nashville and what they're up to. All of this here early on a Tuesday. I'm glad you're with me. Keep that station here.

0: It was on this day that Austria declared war on Serbia. Starting what? I'll remind you, coming up in history, plus some other things that went down on this day in two songs.
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0: loves talking about history, and he's even got the diploma to prove it. 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
1: On this day, July the 28th, 1868, the 14th Amendment was ratified. 1914, the first declaration of war in World War I happened when Austria declares war on Serbia. 1932, the first zombie movie called White Zombie was released in theaters. 1978, 600,000 people showed up for a summer jam in Glen, New York. At the time, it was the most ever for a pop festival. Also in 1978, the movie Animal House was released in theaters. 2014, Toby Keith topped Forbes' highest paid country artist listing at $65 million. Some famous birthdays include actress Lori Loughlin, UFC president Dana White, the voice of Optimus Prime, Pete Cullen, and First Lady Jacqueline Kennedy Onassis. Those are just a few things that went down on this day in history.
0: Thanks for staying up all night here on After Midnight with Granger Smith.
1: Hey guys, it's Granger Smith. You know, I've played a lot of shows over the years, and no matter how big the crowd gets, my favorite part has always been the connection. You know, it's those moments when the music brings people together, when fans get a chance to hear the stories behind the songs, ask the questions, share the memories, and connect with the artists they love. That's why I'm excited to join Top Shelf Country Cruise. 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

0: Hi, Granger. This is Misty from Statesville, North Carolina. I'm on my way to get to work. Just love listening to you in the morning. On my way to work, you get my day started, and you just bring so much joy and happiness, and you have brought faith back into my life, and I appreciate you so much. Please keep on doing what you're doing. We love you so much.
1: Oh, that is so encouraging. Thank you for that call.

0: Next up, Ann Hudson joining us to dish out some Nashville news. Ann, what's on deck?
1: Oh, this is funny, Granger. Did you see Kacey Musgraves getting criticized by her Nana? I'll tell you what she said. Coming up in your Nashville news next.

0: Here's what's new in Nashville. Here's Ann Hudson.
1: So Kacey Musgraves has been very vocal about her grandma not being a fan of her music, especially Dry Spell. And, well, she just released a music video for the song Mexico Honey. And her manager actually dropped a link to the music video in the family group chat. And Nana responded saying, "This song will never be on my favorite list." I think it's so funny. And the fact that Kacey is authentic about her grandma not liking some of her songs, hilarious. You can see the full music video up at AfterMidnight.com. Oh, well, this is kind of cool. Peyton Manning is executive producing a docuseries called NASCAR Americana.
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15: Okay, so Sarah, I'm dropping you off at Emily's?
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15: Right. Oh, by the way, I just wanted to let you know when I pick you both up, I'll be wearing my short shorts.
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15: Yep. And my dorky dad hat, and I'm gonna do my dad dance for all your friends. 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
15: Because I like my short shorts. 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
16: Okay, okay, we're buckling up.
17: See, all buckled.
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0: 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Hey, it's Luke Bryan.
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5: It's hour number four of America's favorite radio program, After Midnight. Thanks for being here. It's because of you that we get to say that. I'm Granger Smith, your host, and I've got this question. What is your hometown famous for? Or maybe who is your hometown famous for? Let me know. Call me 866-607-8383. Also, Earl Nibbles Jr., the country boy, has got a dumb criminal story to tell us. Hour number four starts right now. Hey.

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1: 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Now that.

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0: Thanks so much for staying up with us. This is After Midnight with Granger Smith.
1: Topic of the hour, what is your hometown famous for? Or maybe I should say, who is your hometown famous for? It could go either way. 866-607-8383.
2: Hey, Granger. Man, this is James down here in South Texas. Hey, man, my hometown's Alvin, Texas. Oh, Nolan Ryan, one of the greatest major league pitchers there ever was. That's what my hometown's famous for. All right, man. Have a good one. Thank you.
1: Yeah, man, that's a good one. Who doesn't know Nolan Ryan? That's a good thing that your town's famous for. 866-607-8383. What else y'all got?
3: 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I used to live in Bradford, Pennsylvania.
1: Bradford, Pennsylvania, home of the Zippo Lighter. 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But everyone wanted a Zippo in high school. I can still smell it right now. It smells great. I love the smell of Zippo. Good call. 866-607-8383.
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0: 2:30 in Bakersfield, California, and I'm out door dashing. Just trying to make a couple bucks, man, and get some bills paid. But I got me some good country music playing, and just roll around.
1: Love me some Bakersfield. Thank you for listening, brother.

These squatter stories are becoming all too common. Earl has got another one in for today's dumb criminal story. He'll be in to share what went down coming up next.

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1: I'm Earl Dibbles Jr. I'm a country boy. I'm an honest boy, too, and crime don't pay. I got a story to prove it. You've heard the stories of squatters moving into someone's unused house and being a nightmare to get rid of, but this is a new one. Two squatters accused of unlawfully moving into a queen's duplex are suing the owners after refusing to vacate the $1 million home. The owner and her husband spent about $500,000 renovating the home before putting it up for rent. But someone broke in and changed the locks. Now they got a fight going in court. What? That's just dumb.
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2: Hey guys, it's Granger Smith. You know, I've played a lot of shows over the years, and no matter how big the crowd gets, my favorite part has always been the connection. 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
7: 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And this has been For Your Information.
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0: Crank it up.
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4: Tuesday, early risers. What's up? Welcome to After Midnight with me, Granger Smith. I'm your host. I've got some good news I want to read for y'all coming up. Put a smile on your face, hopefully. Plus some Nashville news with Ann Hudson. She's coming in to talk about your favorite stars out there in Nashville and catch you up with their news. Hang tight for all of this early on a Tuesday. We are After Midnight.

0: All right, here's a good news story. A Florida teenager turned two of her favorite things into a fundraiser that brought in $20,000 for children with hearing loss.
1: Okay, I'm interested.
0: I'm listening. 16-year-old Peyton Sandron created Serve for Sound after volunteering with the Debbie Institute. About 75 people took part in paddle tournaments for men, women, and children, and the money will support the Debbie Institute and a fund that provides replacement parts for children's implants.
1: Okay.
0: And Peyton hopes that the event will grow in the future.
1: Like the cochlear implants?
0: Yeah. I didn't know that word, cochlear.
1: Yeah. It's the one that you see sometimes on the side of their head. So they have a little, and it's actually an implant inside, yeah.
0: Probably very expensive.
1: Yeah, I imagine so.
0: That's a good news story.
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0: Fueling that late shift with country music and conversation. 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
1: Granger Smith on After Midnight. 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Yee yee. ZZ.

0: Good morning, Grazier. This is Misty Rose from Thorny Point, North Carolina. Just wanted to say I'm so grateful for you. I listen to you every morning on my way to work, and you're such a blessing to us all. So thank you for everything you do and keep on keeping on. Have a great day.
1: Well, thank you, Misty, for those kind words. I appreciate you so much.

0: Ann Hudson coming in with the latest Nashville updates. And what do you have for us today?
1: Oh, Snap Granger. Did you see Megan Maroney got candid about who she wrote "Who Hurt You" about? You know that song, pretty much ripping into a guy. I got that story coming up in your Nashville news next.

0: from Nashville's Music Row. It's Ann Hudson.
1: So Megan Maroney released a song called Who Hurt You?
2: Of course she's 21 on your
1: totally dissing on a guy. It's always been speculated, Riley Green. And well, she addressed the situation in a sit-down interview with Cosmopolitan, pretty much saying she didn't name names, but she made it so obvious that all you had to do is Google it. And of course, it's none other than Riley Green. Oh, well, this is kind of cool. Peyton Manning is executive producing a docuseries called NASCAR Americana.
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6: Hey guys, it's Granger Smith. 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
0: 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Number three.

0: This is KUZZ News. Good Tuesday morning. I'm Jeff Lamucci. Former Kern County District Attorney Ed Jagels is facing DUI charges. Prosecutors filed two misdemeanor counts, including allegations the 77-year-old was driving with a blood alcohol level above .15 when he was arrested in June. Officers say his Tesla was seen swerving and hitting a center median on Stockdale Highway. Jagels is scheduled to be arraigned today. A 23-year-old Bakersfield man is dead after his car crashed into a semi-truck on Highway 99. The Highway Patrol says Tristan Moore was driving a Chevy Cruze when it became involved in a solo crash near Highway 46 early Monday morning. Moore was killed when his car suddenly accelerated into the path of an oncoming big rig. It's unknown if alcohol or drugs were factors in the crash. A small plane that took off from John Wayne Airport in Santa Ana made an emergency landing on an Orange County beach after reporting engine trouble. Pilot Mike Bremner says he and his nephew were on their way to a meeting in Los Angeles when the troubles began.
1: Very, very, very fortunate. Very fortunate. I could have been a lot lower. We could have been over a built-up area. We're trying to land on a little street with telephone poles. We were very lucky that we were near the beach.
0: Both were safe after the Piper PA-28 made the surprise landing on Huntington State Beach. The plane belonged to a nonprofit that protects seniors from fraud and abuse. A California City Boy Scout Lodge that served as a gathering place for generations of scouts has been destroyed by fire. The Bob Parker Scout Lodge was burned to the ground July 17th, and city officials say four juveniles seen fleeing the scene are suspected of arson. Former scouts Thomas and Samuel Berrigan helped build the lodge by hand with their father during their teenage years.
2: We would come during the summers. My brother and I, we'd go to football practice in the morning for 2 days. Right after, we'd come here and help build it. And then we'd go to evening practice for football practice. And then after that, sometimes we'd still come back here and be working on it.
0: That's Thomas speaking to KGET. Troop members say they hope to rebuild one day. Anyone with information in the case is asked to contact the California City Police Department. Checking weather now for the Southern Valley, sunny and 98 in Bakersfield today. Expect clear skies overnight, low around 69. More sunshine and 100 for the high on Wednesday. Today's air quality index is unhealthy for sensitive groups at 101. The morning show with Brandon Ness is up next. As usual, I'm back in 30 with more news. I'm Jeff Lamucci for Bakersfield's News Leader, KUZZ.
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0: It is Tuesday. I had to double check that. And we are here. If you have not went outside to go see the moon, you need to do that right now.
1: Is it pretty?
0: It is massive, glorious, bright, all of the things that I thought, it's going to be a good one for me today.
1: 5:30, Brent and Ness in the morning on KUZZ with Stella Lefty.

0: Chesney, and she's got it all. It is 5:35. Okay, let me ask you. Have you ever tried to calculate your net worth?
1: No, because you have to have a net worth to calculate. I mean, 2 + 2 = 4, right?
0: So about half people, they don't know their net worth. I mean, people generally know how much they have in their bank account. But they haven't done the math on the rest, whether it's like what their homes are worth, their cars are worth, things like their 401k. I gotta be honest, I do not know my net worth. Like I've never, first of all, I mean, I know I don't have enough in an account to retire, like anytime soon. And I mean, like, and I am not looking to retire. I'm in my mid 40s.
1: We have like an estimate from our tax guy, like he gives that breakdown to us. But if you just have the mindset that you don't have anything, then you're good. Nobody will ask you for anything.
0: And part of it is, less people than say 10 years ago have what they would say is a significant amount in their savings. I mean, it's just, you know, everything costs more. So people are, you know, dipping more into their savings, maybe even going into a little bit more debt than they used to. But yeah, I don't know that I've ever tried to add up, okay, what's our house worth? What are our cars worth?
1: You don't know
0: worth?
1: How much your house is? Like,
0: I have a general idea, but I mean, we haven't probably gotten appraised or we're not looking to sell it. So, I mean, I haven't really looked into it.
1: Sometimes I do just for the giggles.
0: Yeah.
1: Just to be nosy, but that checks out with me. I am very nosy, but it is what it is. But honestly, I just tell, if anybody ever asks you like what your net worth is, nothing. I got nothing. Got my 2 pennies. I mean, yeah, you might have seen me on a, like, you know, people see you on social media. Well, you were just on a trip. Can I have $20? Nope.
0: Yep.
1: Nope. That, I don't know who you saw. That was not me.
0: Nesseraldas.
1: That was AI.
0: Priceless.
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0: KUZZ Low Cash, and I Love This Life, 548. Coming up, I will ask Ness a choice that a lot of employees have been asked about their boss.
1: This isn't fair. This is not fair.
0: No judgment. I will just take your honest answer.
1: This isn't fair because Mel's listening, and you're right here.
0: Sex junkie.

0: KUZZ Brent and Ness in the morning.
1: And you're putting me in the hot seat.
0: Oh yeah, it's early. Okay. And for this conversation, we are not talking about our mutual, like, main boss, Mel. We were talking about you and me.
1: Okay, Mel, see?
0: Okay. One out of three people said they would forego a pay raise in exchange for being able to change something about their boss, whether it's like their boss micromanaging them, their boss, you know, like, hey, get off my back about being on top, whatever it is. Yeah. So, if you could change something about me, since I can't,
1: I wouldn't take a pay raise.
0: Pay at the moment.
1: No, yeah. I wouldn't take a pay raise. I would take more vacation time. So if anybody is listening, no pay raise, more vacation. What would I change?
0: So more lenient about, time off for
1: yeah.
0: you? Okay.
1: What would I change about you?
0: Mm-hmm. Come in a little less grumpy. Like, make sure I eat breakfast every morning
1: this
0: so I don't come in hangry.
1: This is going to sound so cliche.
0: Uh-huh.
1: But you guys, Brent and I have, like, a very honest relationship with each other.
0: Do.
1: Like, if I'm, like, if he's annoying me, I'm just going to tell him, like, knock it off. So, no, there's nothing really that, like... Like if I,
0: do I praise you too much? I think sometimes
1: probably.
0: You don't like.
1: Probably.
0: I like you to think that I know you are doing a good job. So I know I probably compliment you to the point that probably at a certain point you're like, okay, I don't even believe him anymore. I agree with that.
1: But I don't take compliments well in general.
0: Neither do I.
1: I don't
0: so
1: believe
0: I
1: people. Like if you're like, oh my God, you did a good job. I'm like, liar. But that's my own fault. That it's my own insecurities in my head. Cause I've already told myself like I've done wrong. So like when you're like, you did good. I'm like, pfft. What are you talking about?
0: Okay, so what I took from this is be more lenient about time off for you and don't be annoying.
1: Yeah, I don't want a pay raise. More vacation. But, like, this, it's so gross. But, like, Brent is really, like, the best boss you could possibly have. I mean, he has Diet Cokes in the fridge for me.
0: I don't accept that compliment.
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2: 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Coming up, okay, 40% of us should be very ashamed. I can't even believe the number is this high. We'll talk about it. Right now, it's Jeff Lamucci.
3: Good morning, everyone. Wildfire east of Bakersfield. We'll have details after we check traffic. Highway Patrol Officer George Toro is off this week. Southbound 99 at Herring Road, there's a possible solo vehicle accident. The CHP reports a car in the center divider. Everything else is looking good as you start your Tuesday morning commute. And in the news today, crews are tackling a wildfire east of Bakersfield. The Fish Fire has consumed 1,800 acres and is 5% contained this morning after breaking out shortly before 1 p.m. Monday in the area northeast of Bena and Caliente Bodfish Roads. CAL FIRE says critical railways are under threat and access for firefighters is limited by steep terrain and few access points to the area. Evacuation warnings were issued Monday. Several fire crews, including aircraft, have been called to help extinguish the fire. Meanwhile, California officials are urging you to help prevent wildfires as hot, dry weather increases the risk. Oh, we have problems with the audio there. We apologize for that. A major traffic closure followed by a deadly solo crash in central Bakersfield. It happened Monday morning on the Highway 99 to Highway 58 transition when 38-year-old Jacqueline Santiago of Lamont lost control of her Toyota Corolla on the Westside Parkway, left the roadway, and struck several fixed objects. She was pronounced dead at the scene. The connector remained closed for several hours. A fan who was hit by a falling cell phone is suing the Dodgers for $100,000.
4: 24 while sitting in a lower level section of Dodger Stadium. He says the phone fell off the railing from the loge level and hit him directly in the head. He was stitched up at the stadium and required further treatment at a hospital. Aldridge says he continues to suffer from cognitive and memory issues, frequent headaches and dizziness. The lawsuit says the Dodgers should have taken steps to install netting, barriers or screens to prevent items from falling from upper decks and injuring people below. It also says staff should have monitored the area to make sure fans were not placing personal items on the railing. I'm Daniel Martindale.
3: Now we check Southern Valley weather for you. Sunny in Bakersfield today, high 98. Clear skies and a low of 69 tonight. Sunny again tomorrow, high 100. Sunshine at 95 in Mojave today, and the air quality index is unhealthy for sensitive groups at 101. Right now, 70 degrees at 557. I'm Jeff Lamucci for Bakersfield's news leader, KUZZ.
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0: KUZZ, Brent and Ness in the morning, 601. Thanks so much for hanging out with us. Don't forget, coming up at 7:20, it's another teacher who could use your help clearing the list.
1: Yeah, school starts back in like less than 3 weeks. 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
0: It's presented by Mentors Moving and Storage. 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

0: KUZZ, Brent and Ness in the morning. I saw this yesterday and I was like people should be ashamed of themselves. 40% of adults admit to in the last 3 years consciously shoplifting something. I'm just going to take this. I know,
1: entitlement or because everything's so expensive or a little bit of both?
0: A little bit of both, but I'm just like, I'm not trying to be like holier than, that has never crossed my mind to just be like, I am not paying for this. I'm just going to pick this up and walk out. It's one thing accidentally to be like, oh, I self-checkout, I missed this. But like, to be like,
1: intentionally,
0: I'm just going to take this.
1: Yeah, No, because like in my mind and my intrusive thoughts, I would think that I would end up like on some type of social media of like, right. Look what she did. And then I couldn't do it.
0: Top three things people have stolen. Number one, a food or a beverage from the store. Like, so, you know, yeah. Maybe like they're

0: 7-Eleven, or they walk out with a bottle of water. Number two, clothes. And number three, personal hygiene products.
1: I'm flabbergasted. Honestly, though, nothing really shocks me in this world. The entitlement, I can't handle.
0: Experts say the findings are concerning because basically people aren't necessarily taking things that they find like thrilling or for resale. They're taking things because like they're facing basic affordability challenges. It says, you know, not that it excuses shoplifting, but it does highlight how financially vulnerable people are. But I just am like, man,
1: but the
0: that's
1: hygiene,
0: crazy.
1: Hygiene, I kind of get it. Because there's some women hygiene that is so expensive that I'm like, are you kidding me right now?
0: And people just get desperate. And you're right. Like, that's something as a man, like, we don't deal with.
1: No, but, like, if you're, like, there's certain other things, like, that I'm like, that's entitlement. You can't do that. There's other things that I can, I honestly, I can understand because it is so expensive. And in life is expensive. But that's why we just needed to make things more affordable.
0: Yeah, don't steal.
1: No, don't steal. But also, like, while we're on the topic, why don't we just make some products, women products, a little cheaper?
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1: Well, it turns out, you know, Megan Maroney, when she was celebrating Kenny Chesney's birthday, put out a song called, You Should Be There. Kenny and Megan did a duet. Well, Kenny announced on his upcoming album, Silver Sands Marina, he and Megan teaming up once again. There will be a song on it called It Just Got Weird. And all of a sudden, I just really want to hear that song.
2: Me too. Cause I love their friendship and like, I hate when people speculate that it's not a friendship.
1: Well, and she addressed that recently. Mm-hmm. I think she was on the Today Show, or somebody was asking her, what's the craziest rumor you've ever heard about yourself? And she's like, yeah, that Kenny Chesney and I, like, are a thing. Like, no.
2: They're friends.
1: They're just
2: friends. I feel like he's like a mentor.
1: Yes. Oh, for sure. Yeah, she said she learned so much from him, like, when they were touring together. And I mean, and he's done that. He's taken, artists under, he did the same with Kelsea Ballerini when she went on tour with him. Mm-hmm. Like, instead of, like, making her pay to fly to all the, like, you know, he did the private jet
2: Taylor
1: thing.
2: Taylor Swift, though, too.
1: Taylor
2: right?
1: Swift was another one. So, Kenny's just always been like that artist, and for male artists as well. Mm-hmm. You know, he brought along Old Dominion. So, yeah. Ella Langley continues to break records with her song Choosin' Texas. It has held the top spot on the Billboard All Genre Hot 100 for 15 weeks. The only songs it really has to beat are One Sweet Day from Mariah Carey and Boys to Men.
2: Oh, wow.
1: Last Night from Morgan Wallen. Next week it'll tie it. And then the big one, Mariah Carey, All I Want for Christmas Is You, which like has held it 22 weeks off and on because, you know, every year for like 3 weeks, it's like the number one song.
2: Wouldn't that be something?
1: Yeah.
2: I think she can do it.
1: That's the 615 at 615 on KUZZ. I love

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3: 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Coming up, we'll check in with B-Dub, who's just kicking off his longest ride. Right now, it's Jeff Lamucci.
4: Good Tuesday morning, everybody. They're updating policies as kids prepare to go back to school in Arvin. Details after another check of the roadways. Southbound 99 at the off-ramp to Taft Highway. There's an SUV in the center divider. Watch out for that. And eastbound 178 at the Union Avenue off-ramp, keep an eye out for Caltrans. They're doing some work in that area. The Arvin Union School District is updating policies ahead of the new school year, including rules on cell phone use, gender-neutral bathrooms, and suicide prevention resources. Superintendent Georgia Rett says many of the policies were already in place before becoming state requirements. New rules will strengthen cell phone enforcement, while student ID cards will now include the statewide suicide and crisis hotline number. Regarding bathrooms, Rett says gender-neutral bathrooms are available in the office or nurse's office at each campus, giving students another restroom option if needed. Students go back to class next Thursday. A suspended drunk driver is behind bars after a reckless driving report led highway patrol officers to a disturbing discovery south of Bakersfield. Officers tracked down the driver Thursday afternoon around 3 o'clock near Fort Tejon and arrested the person for suspected DUI, but the CHP says children inside the vehicle hadn't eaten since 6 a.m. The kids were cared for by officers until family members arrived. President Trump is set to hold meetings with 2 key U.S. allies in the backdrop of the memorial service for the late Senator Lindsey Graham.
5: Israeli Prime Minister Benjamin Netanyahu and Ukrainian President Volodymyr Zelensky are both in Washington, D.C. for the service, and both plan to meet one-on-one with President Trump. Of late, Trump has appeared more publicly supportive of Zelensky, as Ukraine's war with Russia is now in its 4th year. And Trump's been more publicly frustrated with Netanyahu as Trump tries to end the war with Iran. I'm Scott Carr in Washington.
4: California Attorney General Rob Bonta is usually the one doing the suing, but now he's on the receiving end of a lawsuit.
6: Rob Bonta, we will see you in court.
7: A pro-voter ID group has filed a lawsuit over the changes to the wording of a voter ID ballot initiative in the November election. Republican Assemblymember David Tongipah from Fresno.
6: He has decided to manipulate and rig the November election and change the title and summary of our voter ID initiative. We call it cheating fair and square.
7: If passed, voters would have to show government-issued ID at the polls or provide the last 4 digits of a government-issued ID number when voting by mail. Bonta says the wording was changed for clarity. I'm Jason Campadonia.
4: Southern Valley weather now. Sunny skies and 98 for the high in Bakersfield today. Clear and 69 overnight. More sunshine and triple digits tomorrow. Wednesday's high about 100. 104 on Thursday, 106 on Friday. Sunny and 96 today in Wofford Heights. And right now, 70 degrees at 626. I'm Jeff Lamucci for Bakersfield's News Leader, KUZZ.

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0: Brent and Ness in the morning, 6:32, and we're joined by a special guest.
1: We got B-Dub on the line, and he is on the road, literally.
2: Yeah, currently going about 80 miles an hour, which is the speed limit in North Dakota on I-94 as we speak on the longest ride for Fisher House.
0: Yes. Well, first of all, congrats on everything you're doing. I know you've raised a lot of money for Fisher House. You're already over, like, what, $30,000 raised?
2: Yeah, so yesterday we hit $37,000 last night. So I think the official number as of this morning is $37,275, which puts us about, you know, last year, Brent, I ended the ride with $38,612. So we're pacing nicely. I mean, I'd love to get 1,500 raised today. That'll put us past last year's number and almost, you know, get us that much closer to 40 grand by Friday, which is kind of the goal of the week, is to get the $40,000 raised for Fisher House by Friday.
1: And for people that don't know what Fisher House is, can you give like a little bit of explanation for that?
2: Sure. So the best way I put it, it's like a Ronald McDonald House for military families. So they, when active duty military and veterans need critical medical care, or they need to stay in a military or VA hospital, Fisher House steps in and puts the families in need that maybe they don't have the ability to book a hotel room, or they just need a little extra help. They give them a roof over their head and a home away from home. And, you know, there's 100 Fisher Houses across the country and growing. More are being built every year. And they've to date saved military families over $700 million in lodging costs.
0: Well, man, that's amazing. And so, yeah, when you do this longest ride, you basically plan a motorcycle ride, traveling across the country, raising money. So how far will you ride today?
2: Today we started in Dickinson, North Dakota, which is about 65 miles from the Montana-North Dakota border. We'll ride to Duluth, Minnesota today, which is about 540, 550 miles of riding. So about 8 hours of saddle time today.
1: Oh my gosh. And you said that you have 5 people going along with you. How many times do you guys have to stop? How good is your bladder? How good is your bladder, B-Dub?
2: Oh, you know what? When it gets to be 100 degrees, you don't really ever have to pee. So you just sweat it all out.
0: Okay, what are you listening to? Like when you're, okay, I know obviously right now you're talking to us, but like, do you listen to music as you're riding?
2: Well, there's a lot of thinking, a lot of talking to God,
0: yep.
2: But obviously I'm blasted KUZZ the whole way.
1: Yes, yes. We love you so
2: much. If I want to get a little rock, my wife put together the Biker Bangers playlist, and it's
0: nice.
2: Got everything from Morgan Wallen to Big X the Plug to like, a little bit of everything just gets you bobbing your head and moving your body a little bit.
1: Well, we want you to be safe and have that wind in your hair, okay?
2: Yeah. Hey, if anyone knows Krista Horton, tell her to go to bdubslongestride.com and make a big donation.
0: Well, dude, thank you so much for taking some time. Be safe out on the road, man, and we'll catch you on the radio tonight.
2: All right, thank you, Steele, Brent, and Ness. We'll talk to you later. 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

0: in the morning. You and I both saw this yesterday. KFC has teamed up with The Simpsons for a brand new themed menu, but there's a catch. It's not going to be available here. You can only get it in Spain and Portugal.
1: Then I hate how like the internet goes wild with it. Like, why over there? Bring it here too.
0: Well, first of all, I don't even know that it figures, but like, I don't even know that I knew they had KFC in Spain or Portugal. I thought it would really be an American chain.
1: No, they have KFC everywhere.
0: So here's what they're going to do. There's going to be a chicken sandwich made with crispy fried chicken, bacon, cheddar cheese, Kentucky sauce. But the buns are two glazed donut buns with pink sprinkles.
1: So think of the ones that you get at Universal Studios. They're going to look just like that with KFC chicken in the middle.
0: Fans can also try Madness Chili Bites. That's a spicy, cheesy snack inspired by The Simpsons' famous chili episode. You can buy squishies, like from the Quickie Mart. Even the packaging, everything, like, there'll be a Mr. Sparkle box, a glowing carbon rod, because, like Homer works at the power plant.
1: This would have been such a big deal here. Like, The Simpsons are a big deal.
0: You know, and maybe if it's huge overseas, they'll bring it here. Honestly, all of this sounds to me like stuff you would get at the fair.
1: You know, funny you say that is because when you're like, well, it's not going to be here. I was like, the Kern County Fair would have it. So maybe that we are just like, we're getting ourselves ready for our pants not to fit, A, and B, to have some weird combinations. Last year we had the peanut butter and jelly.
0: Yeah, like the
1: burger.
0: Incredible burger.
1: Mm-hmm. Wasn't that bad.
0: Yeah. So, yes, if you want to try this, you'll have to plan a trip to either Spain or Portugal or maybe even Universal Studios. But, I mean, Universal Studios didn't have this.
1: No, you have to make it yourself.
0: Yeah.
1: They had, like, the donuts, but you'd have to, like, go there, go to City Walk, get the KFC, and then, I mean, there's a will.
0: Yeah.
1: There is a way.
0: We'll celebrate birthdays coming up next on KU.

0: 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And Colleen Miller, happy birthday from your husband, Max, children, grandchildren, sister, everybody in the family. They all love you. And Scotty Crabtree, happy birthday from Jacob Long.
1: And on the celebrity board today, a couple of 90s sitcom icons. Lori Loughlin, who you know as Aunt Becky from Full House. She is 62. And Elizabeth Berkley, who played Jessie on Saved by the Bell. She's 54.
0: And that is your KUZZ birthday board brought to you by Oasis Air and Solar. 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
1: 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One out of four people have never worn this, and I'm curious to get Ness's thoughts right now. It's Jeff Lamucci.
7: Good Tuesday morning, everybody. A Boy Scout lodge in California City burns to the ground. We'll have that story after another check of traffic. Eastbound 178 at the Union Avenue off-ramp. You want to keep an eye out for Caltrans. They're doing some work there, but the CHP hasn't said exactly what's going on. Just keep your head on a swivel if you happen to be in that area. In the news today, a driver is found dead behind the wheel of a vehicle at a busy Southwest Bakersfield intersection. Police responded just before 7 a.m. Monday to Stein Road and White Lane after receiving a report of a driver apparently asleep behind the wheel. Turns out medical personnel determined that driver had died at the scene. The Kern County Coroner's Office is investigating. A probation compliance check leads to numerous felony charges in California City. Authorities say officers contacted Joshua Moore on felony probation and allegedly found a handgun, ammunition, burglary tools, and a reported stolen vehicle during a home search. Moore was booked on weapons, stolen property, and probation violation charges. Recently released diary entries from former Chief White House Medical Advisor Dr. Anthony Fauci are providing new insights into his thoughts during the COVID-19 pandemic.
8: According to the personal accounts released by Senator Rand Paul, Fauci was aware of the media's interest in him and even called it flattering in a May 2020 entry. By December of 2022, his popularity took a negative turn as his final entry read in part, "It is clear that I have not been reporting it every day that the far extreme right and QAnon literally hate me." I'm Mark Mayfield.
7: Taft College has named Stephen G. the new head coach of the Cougars men's baseball program. G. is a lifelong Taft resident, educator, and coach, and moves into the position after serving as TC's head assistant baseball coach since 2020. A piece of California City Boy Scout history has been reduced to ashes after a fire destroyed the Bob Parker Scout Lodge. The lodge was built by members of Boy Scout Troop 413 and their families and was destroyed on July 17th. City officials say four juveniles seen running from the scene are suspected of arson. Thomas Berrigan tells KGET he and his brother Samuel spent about 3 years helping their father build the lodge while balancing their teenage years and football practices.
9: It took a lot of volunteer work to build this place, a lot of man hours, a lot of years to put it up. And yeah, it was a lot of work.
7: Troop members say they plan to continue serving the community and hope to rebuild. Anyone with information is asked to contact California City Police. Southern Valley weather now, sunny and 98 in Bakersfield today. Expect clear skies overnight, low about 69. More sunshine and 100 for the high on Wednesday. And sunny and 85 today in Fraser Park. Right now, 72 degrees at 658. I'm Jeff Lamucci for Bakersfield's news leader, KUZZ.
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0: KUZZ, Brent and Ness in the morning. I'm about to tell you something that I feel like you are not going to be a fan of.
1: This could be so many different things. So which way are we going?
0: One in four people says they never, ever use deodorant. Thoughts?
1: That's gross. Especially in like this heat. I need you to use the good stuff, all right? Not the bad stuff, the good stuff. You know what's funny though? My dad doesn't wear deodorant. He doesn't smell.
0: Okay, so that's what I was going to ask you. Do you think there are people who just naturally smell so good they don't need it? Okay, we found the one in four. It's your dad.
1: My dad.
0: It's Louis Gons.
1: He doesn't wear deodorant, but he doesn't smell because, you know, I would tell him.
0: You would.
1: Smell.
0: Now, oh, trust me. You would.
1: But my husband, if he doesn't wear deodorant, he's like, ugh.
0: Oh, I can't get away with it. I would smell bad. I can't get away with it.
1: Yeah, but like.
0: How's AP? Does AP smell?
1: Oh, he smells.
0: Okay.
1: He is a Heraldus. He did not take the Gonzalez genes of that.
0: How about you? Could you get away without wearing deodorant?
1: I don't know.
0: Or would you smell it on yourself?
1: Honestly, I have no idea. It's funny that you bring that up because my mom has yelled at me since the third grade to put deodorant on. So now it is just one of those routines no matter what. So I haven't even got the chance to see if I smell or not.
0: Yeah, I know I can't get away with it. I mean, I knew from a young age, you know, when you grow up as a boy and like, I mean, at a certain point you figure out, yeah, you got to be wearing deodorant. Like, I know I have to wear deodorant. I'm not one of those people. Like, I could not get away with it, especially living somewhere hot.
1: Honestly, I really thought that everybody had to wear deodorant or you're just nasty. But then my dad doesn't.
0: And I know in some countries, like, it's a cultural thing. People don't. But yeah.
1: It's going to be 110 next week. If you're not wearing deodorant, besides Louis Gons, you're nasty.
0: trust us, you probably need it.
1: I need you to wear the good stuff, like the 24-hour one. There's different tiers of deodorant. And okay. When we're about to enter 110 degrees, I need you to wear the good stuff. You know what I'm talking about. And if you don't, I will send you links to what you actually need to be wearing right now.
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1: Your music.
2: 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I love it. I want some more of it.
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0: KUZZ Jordan Davis, intern, this truck around. All right, thanks to Mentors Moving and Storage. Coming up right after this, we'll talk about today's Clear the List teacher.
1: Yeah, we got our second teacher that we need to help out. Make sure that this is the best school year possible.
0: Luke Bryan.

0: Brian and someone else calling you baby. This is Brent and Ness in the morning, 7:21. And all week, this week and next week, as we get ready for school to start, man, it's crazy to say, like, second week of August.
1: Can't believe it.
0: We want to tell you about, local teachers. You know, and it's really hard to be a teacher. You know, a lot of times our teachers are spending their own money to make sure their classrooms are decorated just right or that they have the supplies that they need, because it's really all about your students and making sure they have everything they need to have a great school year. And so that's why we're doing Clear the List, and we've teamed up with Mentors Moving and Storage. So
1: you gotta give them a round of applause.
0: Yes.
1: Thank you, guys.
0: You can go to KUZZ.com, and we will post today's teacher so you can see what they're looking for in their classroom. And, yeah, maybe pick up an item here that could be $15, $20. But you buying the one item, if everybody comes together and we clear the list, we've helped this teacher get off to a really good start for the school year. So let's find out about today's teacher.
1: So today we have Miss Lowe. She's a second grade teacher at Laura Glenn. I think it was a family or friend that nominated her. But Cassie has an average of 28 students, many from low-income backgrounds. She always strives to make her classroom feel warm and welcoming and that her students feel like a family, as they spend so many hours together during the week. And you know, I'm really big on this. I do believe that teachers are the true superheroes, that they have our babies for like 8 hours a day. And they also say that she helps build their confidence and feel safe in the classroom. Anyone who had a child in there is so lucky.
0: Some of the things on her list, there's like a cool clock she's looking for her classroom that's about $20. A label maker, $9. Some notebooks, things to make kind of barcodes, a white paint pens. So yeah, just supplies that are kind of just above maybe like the normal things that maybe schools will provide, but really will help them get off to a great school year. So again, what you go right now, that list is posted at KUZZ.com, as well as yesterday's list. So yeah, if you can help a teacher out, just by picking up one of these supplies for their classroom. Again, if we all come together, we can make sure that everybody gets taken care of.
1: We just want the children of Kern County to have the best school year and make sure that the true superheroes of the world, especially ours in Kern County, are taken care of.
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0: 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Coming up, we'll play What's Brent Watching for a $50 Salty's gift card. Right now, it's Jeff Lamucci.
7: Hey, good morning, everybody. A wildfire continues to burn east of Bakersfield. We'll have details after another check of traffic. Nothing major to slow you down as you head out this morning. Interstate 5 over the Grapevine is looking good. Other freeways in the area also in the green. Taft Highway, Highways 58, 178, 99, all open and clear. In the news this morning, a wildfire burning east of Bakersfield is challenging firefighters with steep terrain and limited access. The Fish Fire has burned about 1,800 acres and is 5% contained this morning after starting shortly before 1 p.m. Monday northeast of Bina and Caliente Bodfish Roads. CAL FIRE says the blaze is threatening critical rail lines, while limited access points are making firefighting efforts more difficult. Evacuation warnings were issued Monday. Numerous fire crews, including aircraft, are battling the flames as efforts continue to bring that fire under control. Meanwhile, satellites are helping spot wildfires here in California.
8: A global nonprofit group has created technology to find, track, and study wildfires. Earth Fire Alliance launched the first of three wildfire spotting satellites on July 7th. Right now, California uses a network of sensors and a system called FireGuard, which relies on military satellite data to detect wildfires. EFA's new satellite system will help send firefighting resources to the right places more quickly, giving crews a better chance to stop fires before they spread. I'm Dina Kodiak.
7: Turning to business now, President Trump is again calling for an interest rate cut.
9: Trump spoke on Air Force One Monday.
10: We should have the lowest interest rate in the world.
9: Trump told reporters the new head of the Federal Reserve, Kevin Warsh, is doing a fantastic job, but the Reserve Board is very political and some members may have bad intentions. Trump nominated Warsh and says he knows what Warsh wants to do. The Federal Reserve will announce its next rate decision on Wednesday. I'm Mark Mayfield.
7: Markets are reacting sharply this morning to an ease in geopolitical tensions and anticipation of a heavy corporate earnings week. And on Wall Street, the Dow is up 386 points, but the S&P 500 is down 21 and the NASDAQ off 322. Research indicates your drive to work is easier and less risky than your drive home.
11: Nobody wants a speeding ticket, but statistically speaking, it's probably your turn to get one. Insurance sites say there are 41 million speeding tickets handed out in the U.S. every year. That averages out to about one ticket per driver every 10 years. According to MarketWatch, you're more likely to get one on the drive home. They say fatigue sets in and you become a sloppy driver. Police say it's also easier to pull someone over when traffic thins. I'm Bree Tennis.
7: Checking Southern Valley weather now. Sunny in Bakersfield today, high of about 98. Clear skies and a low of 69 tonight. Sunshine again tomorrow, high 100. Right now, 73 degrees at 728. I'm Jeff Lamucci for Bakersfield's News Leader, KUZZ.

0: KUZZ, Brent and Ness in the morning. Up for grabs, a $50 Salty's barbecue gift card. We're going to play What's Brent Watching? Can you tell what TV show I'm watching based on the theme song? Here we go. I have to be honest, I don't think I've ever seen one episode of this show.
1: I have no idea what that is.
0: One more time. All right.
1: Is that docuseries? Is that like National Geographic? Like, what are we doing?
0: No, it's a real TV show. TV series, yep.
1: Okay.
0: 842-5555, 842-5555. 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

day, Potts Farm was a place to go. 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King and the Can and the Marlboro Man. Jack and Jim were a few good men. 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And all this small town, he said, she said. 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Watch your mouth. 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I'm tired of talking, man. Y'all ain't listening. Them old dirt.

0: KUZZ, Brent and Ness in the morning. We're playing What's Brent Watching? One more time. Can you guess what TV show I'm watching based on this theme? All right. Hi, KUZZ. What am I watching?
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0: No, not CSI New York. 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What am I watching?
2: The White Lotus.
0: White Lotus. Yes. You got it. Okay, have you been able to get into that show?
2: I watched the first series, and then I was over it.
3: Okay, I did watch two episodes, and I couldn't figure out what was going on.
2: Yeah,
0: I haven't watched yet. Maybe I'll have to give it a shot. Well, you've got $50 to Salty's Barbecue.
3: And this couldn't have happened better, because it's going to be 110, so we don't want you to cook.
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0: Garth Brooks and Rodeo, 749. It is Brent and Ness in the morning. Okay, you make fun of me for how fast I eat.
1: It's one of the things.
0: Okay.
1: There's a lot of things I make fun of you about. But yes, specifically that you eat really fast. It's like, I said it was a seagull, but it's actually a pelican.
0: Okay, so that's one. Number two, you also made fun of me when we were on the way to Stagecoach. And I got, from McDonald's, a cheeseburger and ice cream. I didn't even wait till we left the counter to start downing. Like, the soft serve, I was eating the way up. Even another customer in the store was like...
1: Okay, first of all...
0: Go ahead.
1: It wasn't Stagecoach, it was ACM.
0: Okay, all right.
1: Second of all...
0: We're splitting hairs.
1: Second of all, I wasn't the only one that was judging you.
0: I just said that. There was another customer...
1: He said it out loud. We were all staring at you.
0: Okay.
1: And you eat like a pelican. Like, goes...
0: So with this in mind, there is a food challenge I actually think I could take on in Florida. There is a 5-pound soft serve cone, and if you can eat it in 8 minutes, you get it for free. I actually think I could do this.
1: But why would you want to?
0: For the bragging, to say I could do it.
1: But Brent, what room are you going to enter and brag about this? Honestly, like, where are you going to brag about this? Other than social media, at like a dinner party, hey, you know, one time I ate 5 pounds of ice cream, sick for about a week, but I did it.
0: Yes, that.
1: That is loot. Why?
0: Okay, just, Pablo would understand. This is the same thing as like, you know, when you go to like, okay, if you can eat this 72-ounce steak in an hour, you get it for free. It's one of those things that like you see how far you can push yourself to the limit.
1: Okay, first of all, it has to be something better than free. And I love the word free. Like, free, woo! But to have an upset stomach, you know you're going to throw up. Like, no, that is just... This is, like, why men are the way that they are. When you guys talk about things like this, I'm going to eat 5 pounds of ice cream. There's for no reason.
0: Okay, put the reasoning aside for a minute. Do you think I could eat this 5-pound cone in 8 minutes? You've seen a picture. You've seen a video of this.
1: I did.
0: Do you think
1: disgusting.
0: I could... I understand that. Do you think I could do it?
1: This is what I'm going to say. I'm going to say no.
0: Really? You don't think okay.
1: No, I don't think so. That's 5 pounds of ice cream in 8 minutes. That man was struggling.
0: How much do you think I could eat of it? Like, because you've seen this. 8 minutes, do you think I could get to 3 pounds,
1: That's
0: 4 pounds?
1: Almost a carton. Do you think that you can eat like a carton of ice cream? It's about the equivalent.
0: I mean, in soft serve form, baby.
1: I don't really want to have this discussion because I know you. You're just going to want to prove me wrong. You know what? You're right. You can do it. Let's move on. I don't want you to do this. Please don't.
0: In reality, how much of this 5-pound cone do you think I could eat?
1: 3.
0: Okay, should we try it?
1: No! You can try it the week that you are off so you can recover that week and you can have a miserable vacation and I will say I told you so.
0: You think it would make me that sick? It's an ice cream cone. Like,
1: dairy.
0: I do this on a Tuesday.
1: That much dairy should not be consumed. 5 pounds of dairy. 5 pounds. Go. 5 pounds.
0: Tuesday.
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0: KUZZ News Time is 7:54. Coming up, which one of us is more likely to? All right, we'll talk to Jeff Lamucci.
6: All right, sir. Good morning, everybody. Kern County's former DA is scheduled for a court appearance of a different kind today. We'll have that story coming up. But first, another check of traffic. Everything looks pretty good for your Tuesday morning commute. No accidents or traffic hazards on any highways or freeways here in Kern County. All surface streets in Bakersfield and outlying areas open and clear as well. Kern County's former top prosecutor is facing criminal charges after a suspected DUI crash in southwest Bakersfield. Former DA, 77-year-old Ed Jagels, was charged with two misdemeanor DUI counts, with prosecutors alleging his blood alcohol level was above 0.15%. Court documents say Jagels' Tesla was seen swerving and striking a median on Stockdale Highway in June. He's set to appear in court today. The Kern County Coroner's Office has identified an 87-year-old woman who died nearly a month after suffering injuries in a Bakersfield house fire. Marcia Smith was injured in a fire on Linwood Street on June 22nd. She died July 20th at Kern Medical. The coroner ruled her death accidental, caused by complications from thermal burns. California lawmakers are again considering a bill that would let abuse victims use trauma as a legal defense for violent crimes.
4: It would apply to domestic abuse victims facing criminal charges, with the exception of most murder cases. This is the fourth straight year the legislation's been introduced after three previous unsuccessful attempts. It's opposed by police and prosecutors. Advocates say it would benefit survivors of human trafficking, an intimate partner, or sexual violence. Those already convicted of violent crimes would also be able to petition a judge to vacate their convictions, citing past trauma. I'm Tammy Trujillo.
6: Here's a look at gas prices on this Tuesday. The national average is $4.10 per gallon. That's for regular. California's average is $5.64, and local pumps here in Bakersfield range from $4.87 to $5.02 per gallon. Music icon Carly Simon is revealing she has Parkinson's disease.
7: You're so vain. 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You're so vain.
8: The 83-year-old singer-songwriter has revealed to People that she was diagnosed with Parkinson's after undergoing an extensive medical evaluation at the Mayo Clinic. Simon released a statement explaining she had purposely stepped away from the public eye to learn how to live with the progressive neurological condition, noting that her symptoms can be highly unpredictable from day to day. I'm Mark Mayfield.
6: Checking Southern Valley weather now. Sunny skies and 98 for the high in Bakersfield today. Clear and 69 overnight. More sunshine and triple digits tomorrow. Wednesday's high about 100. Right now, 73 degrees at 7:57. I'm Jeff Lamucci for Bakersfield's news leader, KUZZ.
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0: KUZZ, Brent and Ness in the morning, 8 o'clock. Coming up, which one of us is more likely to...
1: We'll debate.
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1: I'm gone.
2: KUZZ, Alan Jackson, Jimmy Buffett. It's 5 o'clock somewhere, 7 minutes after 8 o'clock. All right, I have here a few different scenarios. Let's see between you and me who we think is more likely to do one of these things. Okay, so I can read the scenario. We'll go 3, 2, 1. Say the name.
3: Yes, okay. Do that.
2: Who is more likely to get lost on the way to an event, even when using GPS?
3: Okay.
2: 3, 2, 1.
3: Brace. No, not me. You. I am very, very good at finding my directions and finding my way. You, my
2: friend? I never get lost.
3: Julie? Julie, where are you at?
2: When is one time I got lost?
3: Julie, a call, please.
2: Never.
3: Says a man who wants to eat 5 pounds of ice cream.
2: Who is more likely to become friends with a stranger in line? 3, 2, 1.
3: Ness.
2: Yeah.
3: I would say you, but no
2: small talk. Who is more likely to get emotional over everyday things? 3, 2, 1.
3: Brent. Yeah.
2: That's not close.
3: I was like, it just depends.
2: No, like that's definitely
3: you
2: me.
3: Really think so? I mean, yeah. I have my tendencies.
2: No, I, yeah.
3: Like, it's a full moon today,
2: I express in general more emotion than you do. That doesn't mean you don't express emotion, but I'm generally more of a feeler. I am. We both know that. I get in the feels more than you do.
3: That makes it sound like I have no feelings.
2: That's not what I said. I said that doesn't mean you don't get emotional. It just means I do it more.
3: Okay.
2: Who is more likely to get a text in the middle of the show? Oof. 3, 2, 1. Brent. Yeah.
3: You're a busy man. Busy, busy man.
2: We both do, but yeah, like I think sometimes stuff coming from all directions.
3: Mine is just good morning, like for my husband or whatnot. Yours is like work, like, you know, things that are coming in.
2: Who is more likely to convince the other to do something they wouldn't normally do? 3, 2, 1.
3: Ness.
2: Yeah.
3: I can't even lie about that.
2: Like yes, if you're not going to do something, you're not going to do something. Like I probably can get swayed.
3: You are easier to sway. Me, yeah, I'm very stubborn. Like, sometimes it takes you about 48 hours to convince me. Like, hey, come on. Then I'm like, all right, maybe. Yeah.
2: Maybe.
3: So what did we learn today?
2: Let's see.
3: The only thing we didn't agree on is the directions. I just pride myself. Like, that's the one thing I'm really good at.
2: I don't know that I've ever gotten lost.
3: The Sagittarius in us. We're just really good at it.
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0: KUZZ, Brennan Ness in the morning, 8:15. Okay, so I said these yesterday when we kind of set this up. What somebody might call lazy, somebody else might call very efficient, right?
1: Perception is everything.
0: Yes. What would you say is the laziest thing you do?
1: Off the top of my head, I DoorDash food to my house.
0: So you don't have to go get it, or you also don't have to cook?
1: Which is two blocks away.
0: Okay.
1: But I have, like, coupons. So sometimes it's cheaper that way, and also I'm lazy, and I just don't want to get up, and I don't want
0: to
1: do it.
0: I mean, you don't have to justify it. Like, if it makes you happy, it makes you happy.
1: But I'm letting everybody know I do have a coupon, so it makes me feel better about it.
0: I would say probably the laziest things I do all are clothes related. Like, I would say, like, okay, like my belt. Like, instead of hanging it up every day, I just leave it on the bottom of the closet because I know I'm going to wear that belt every single day. And rather than have to undo the hanger, I just leave it on the ground. Like, it's lazy and I know it and it's messy, but like, it's easier.
1: It's a little quirk.
0: Yep. So we want to know, what is the laziest thing you do? I mean, is it grocery pickup? Is it,
1: That's not lazy.
0: You know, I'm just, it makes you not have to walk through the store, right? You don't have to get out of your car. Somebody loads it for you.
1: I save money because I know exactly what I'm buying.
0: Again, I'm not saying it's wrong. I'm just saying it saves you, like, time and energy.
1: I'm all about that lifestyle.
0: 842-5555. 842-5555. What is the laziest thing you do?

0: Brent and Ness in the morning. Okay, what would you say is the laziest thing you do to save yourself time and energy?
1: I have my garden on a drip system and a timer so I don't have to go out there and water it.
0: Okay, all right. Thank you very much. You know, I feel like most people have their plants and different things set on like a timer and a watering system. I guess that's not crazy.
2: Yeah. No, yeah, it's probably not.
0: Now, you did ask AP yesterday.
2: Yeah, I wanted to know.
0: Okay, so here's what AP says is the laziest thing you do.
3: What is the laziest thing you think I do?
4: When you call me screaming and then you say, can you give me the remote?
3: Sometimes I'm just too tired, I can't do it.
4: It's literally on the other side of the bed. Can't you just roll?
3: And to be fair, I've only ever done that one time.
4: It could be more in the future.
3: Maybe in the future, but I've only done that once.
0: Okay, my favorite thing about that whole thing is, can't you just roll?
3: Okay.
0: Can't you just roll?
2: This is like when I was in like diabolical pain. It wasn't like just on a normal day.
0: Wasn't like yesterday?
2: No, it wasn't just yesterday, but I just love how he has found his voice. And he likes to make fun of me now.
0: But the question still stands, can't you just roll?
2: No. I gave birth for this reason.
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0: 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Coming up, is there a celebrity you think could be an alien? Right now, it's Jeff Lamucci.
11: Good morning, everybody. A popular scout lodge in California City goes up in smoke. We'll tell you all about it after another look at traffic on this Tuesday. Nothing big to slow you down this morning. No accidents or incidents on city streets here in Bakersfield. Highways and freeways in Kern County all operating open and clear this morning. In the news today, students in the Arvin Union School District return to class next Thursday under several updated campus policies. Superintendent Georgia Rett tells 23ABC the district had already put many of the measures in place, including cell phone restrictions and gender-neutral restrooms.
12: We have gender-neutral bathrooms in the offices or the nurse's office of each of the campuses, and so students who wish to not enter one or the other have the opportunity to use wherever that restroom is, either in the office or the nurse's room, depending on the campus.
11: New state requirements also call for suicide and crisis hotline numbers to be printed on all student ID cards. Highway patrol officers say a reckless driving complaint ended with a suspected DUI arrest and children found hungry inside a vehicle south of Bakersfield. Officers located the driver Thursday afternoon around 3 o'clock near Fort Tejon and determined the person was under the influence. The children had reportedly not eaten since 6 a.m. and were cared for until family members got there. A California City Boy Scout Lodge that served as a gathering place for generations of scouts has been destroyed by fire. The Bob Parker Scout Lodge was burned to the ground July 17th. and city officials say four juveniles seen fleeing the scene are suspected of arson. Former Troop 413 scouts Thomas and Samuel Berrigan helped build the lodge by hand with their father during their teenage years.
13: We would come during the summers. My brother and I, we'd go to football practice in the morning for 2 days. Right after, we'd come here and help build it. And then we'd go to evening practice for football practice. And then after that, sometimes we'd still come back here and be working on it.
11: That's Thomas speaking to KGET. Troop members say they hope to rebuild one day. Anyone with information is asked to contact the California City Police Department. The life and legacy of Janis Joplin will be the subject of a graphic new novel.

0: It's called Janis Joplin, Pearl, and it's being described as a raw, intimate portrait of an artist who gave every piece of herself to the music. The book follows the singer at the height of her power. Janis Joplin, Pearl is available to pre-order now and will ship on October the 28th. I'm Mark Mayfield.
1: Southern Valley weather, sunny and 98 in Bakersfield today. Clear skies overnight, low about 69. More sunshine and 100 for the high on Wednesday. And today's air quality index is unhealthy for sensitive groups at 101. Right now, 75 degrees at 826. Jeff Lamucci here for Bakersfield's News Leader, KUZZ.

0: KUZZ, Brennan Ness in the morning, 8:33. Okay, I was thinking about this. Is there a celebrity you think could be an alien? Here's what I mean by that. There's something just abnormal about them that, like, just doesn't make them seem sometimes like a regular human being. Who do you think?
1: I'm going to go with Tom Cruise because that man doesn't age. He still looks the same. He's still doing the same stunts. I'm like, that's just not normal.
0: That's a good one, right? Like, I mean, like he seems like an abnormal human.
1: Yeah.
0: I'm going to go with Joey Chestnut, because every year on the 4th of July, I watch this man eat like 60 or 70 hot dogs, and I just don't know how someone can do that.
1: Really? Considering the same man that wants to eat 5 pounds of ice cream.
0: Totally different. But, yeah, like, it just seems like
1: that does
0: how
1: seem.
0: Does that work?
1: It does seem a little.
0: Is there somebody you think, could be an alien? 842-5555, 842-5555 with KUZZ.

0: K-U-Z-Z, Brent and Ness in the morning. Is there a celebrity that you just comes off as a little, like, not like the rest of us, that you think could be an alien?
1: Cher. She never ages, and she still looks beautiful.
0: The people love Cher. She's an icon.
2: Is. Someone, Christopher said that Nicolas Cage.
0: Oh, I can see that.
2: Definitely has to be an alien.
0: I can see that.
2: I can see that more ways than one. And then Lisa said Lady Gaga.
0: Also can see that. Like, just a little, like, a little different than the rest of
2: but
0: us.
2: But honestly, like, if we're talking about this out loud, then yeah, I could be one too.
0: I've thought that before, if I'm being honest.
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1: Hey, y'all. I'm Cole Goodwin, and the game show I think I'd be good at is Family Feud. Shout out, Steve Harvey.
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1: Easiest way to win with Brennan Ness in the morning. All you have to do is be caller 10 and get into the box office.
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1: 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You just saw these guys.
2: I did. 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You're going to have a great time.
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0: Well, hi, you were caller 10. 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
1: All right, thank you.
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1: Yes, I am.
0: August 8th, Vina Robles Amphitheater, you're going to be our guest. Have a great time.
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0: 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We'll have 90s at 9 coming up. Right now, it's Jeff Lamucci.
6: Thank you, Brent. Good morning, everybody. You could show off your talents at the White House. We'll tell you how after another check of traffic. Southbound Interstate 5, just south of Gorman School Road. Watch out for a 2x4 between the number 2 and 3 lanes. Everything else is flowing smoothly for your Tuesday morning commute. A fire burning about 20 miles east of Bakersfield has grown to 1,800 acres and is threatening critical railways. CAL FIRE reports the Fish Fire started shortly before 1 p.m. Monday northeast of Bina and Caliente Bodfish Roads and is 5% contained this morning. Kern County firefighters are dealing with limited access and steep terrain. Evacuation warnings have been issued. Meanwhile, California's wildfires are destroying forests faster than the state can replant them.
7: That's according to a new report from CalMatters setting a working draft of the state's new reforestation strategy. It says in the past quarter century, high-severity wildfires have burned 2.3 million acres of California's forest land so much that the trees are now unlikely to return on their own. It also says charred landscapes are at risk of permanently turning into brush or scrub if forests can't be replanted. A recent analysis says half of California's forested area could be gone by 2071. I'm Daniel Martindale.
6: The break in action continues. In the war between the U.S. and Iran. More on that from NBC's Mark Mayfield.
8: U.S. diplomats sought to give peace talks some space on Friday, bringing a halt to 2 weeks of military strikes. Iran said it will reciprocate following a China-led push to resume stalled diplomatic efforts in Pakistan, though Iran denied media reports that it had agreed to a 10-day ceasefire. The U.S. and Iran are currently not in official direct talks, but are negotiating through intermediaries. When direct talks resume, negotiators will have to agree on a number of controversial topics, including the future of Iran's nuclear program.
6: The national average gas price this morning is $4.10 per gallon, while California's average is $5.64. Here in Bakersfield, it's $5.69. That's for a gallon of regular. How would you like to perform at the White House? The People's House is putting out a holiday call for performers and volunteers.
9: First Lady Melania Trump launched the volunteer and performer application submission period for this year's holiday season with an announcement Monday. Volunteers must be U.S. citizens and at least 18 years old to participate in the decorating that takes place during the week of November 23rd. The deadline to apply to be a volunteer or a performer is August 28th. I'm Monica Nelson.
6: Southern Valley weather now, sunny in Bakersfield today, high 98, clear skies and a low of 69 tonight, sunshine again tomorrow, high 100, and sunny and 86 today into Hatchapi. Right now, 77 degrees at 8:56. I'm Jeff Lamucci for Bakersfield's news leader, KUZZ.
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0: KUZZ, Brent and Ness in the morning. I have here four things people say when they're trying to sugarcoat things. But honestly, a lot of times I feel like when you use these, backfire and you should just be direct.
1: Let's see how many you actually use.
0: Me?
1: Yes.
0: Okay. I mean, no offense, but...
1: Yes, yes, yes, absolutely. That is something that you say.
0: Yeah, I probably do. Hey, no offense.
1: You go, no offense, but... I'm like,
0: okay. Let's see. It could be worse.
1: Both of us say that.
0: Do I?
1: Both of us have tendencies. I think we're just trying to be optimistic. Okay. It could be worse.
0: Everything happens for a reason. I would say, yeah, I say that occasionally.
1: I say a lot.
0: And not to be dismissive of what somebody's thinking, or, but like, you know, everything happens for a reason.
1: Even if we don't want to know the reason, but that, there's a reason why.
0: And finally, number four, it's really not that big a deal.
1: Yeah, don't ever tell me that. It is a big, especially if I am spiraling, never tell me that it's not a big deal. It is a big deal. That's why I'm spiraling.
0: But what if it's really not a big deal?
1: Tell me that tomorrow. Don't tell me that in the moment. You can jot it down and put exactly what time you wanted to say that at, but that's like the worst thing to tell somebody when they're spiraling.
0: I feel like you say that to me like every time I spiral. It's not a big deal.
1: And does it work?
0: No.
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0: brand new Morgan Wallen. It's called Been By Now. It is 9:35 with Brent and Ness. All right, you get to choose what we're talking about here. Do you want health tips from the 90s that are still true today, or items in your home that are dirtier than a toilet seat?
1: I really don't want to go home and clean, because you know that's going to be my hyperfixation. So we're going to go with the first one.
0: All right, so these are health tips that you might have learned when you were a kid, or that were kind of like big with the Surgeon General at the time. Number one, don't smoke. I mean, we still know that to be true, right? Yeah. It's not good for your health if you smoke cigarettes. Number two, did you ever have DARE at your school?
1: Yes, we did have that.
0: Stay away from illegal drugs.
1: Like, yeah, that's, remember the dog?
0: Yeah.
1: What was his name? I can't remember, but yes, we had that.
0: Number three, fill your plate with produce, fruits, vegetables, whole grains remain some of the best foods for long-term health.
1: Yeah. Are we still eating salads?
0: I never stopped.
1: Okay. It's just a question. I don't know. I haven't eaten one yet.
0: To be fair, I mean, I have like a digestive system of a tank.
1: Please knock on wood.
0: That's not wood. Okay. Number four, wear a helmet if you're doing, you know, like biking.
1: Yeah, but you have to do activity to do that.
0: Yeah. And number five, spend time outdoors, walking, gardening, hiking. Those are all still very healthy activities.
1: Not in this heat. Not
0: I agree
1: in
0: with
1: this
0: you.
1: Heat. We are not doing activities.
0: Wait till we get to fall.
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0: Disney, and I'll go back 946. It's Brent and Ness in the morning. Hey, if you want tickets to Old 60 like we give away, Mike's got some. Jeff Emery in for Ken's got some.
1: He's got to stick around. Call in. Remember our number.
0: It's new Riley Green. Think as you drunk? KUZZ.

0: Riley Green is latest. Think he's drunk. 9:50, 10 minutes till 10 o'clock. I went to your birthday party last year.
1: Yes.
0: Do you have a birthday party for yourself every single year?
1: No. That was like once in a blue moon. I prefer to go do something on my birthday.
0: I'm with you. I'm not a big birthday party person. If anything I've done, and I guess you could sort of call it a birthday party, like you've been where like I just go with some friends to lunch.
1: Mm-hmm.
0: Like that's, or one year we went to Rosemary's, like me and a girl, but I would say it was like a birthday party.
1: I mean, it's a gathering.
0: Sure. The average age people stop having annual birthday parties at 31. Like maybe through basically your 20s, and when you turn 30 after that, it's like, eh.
1: You know what though? Since like we had COVID and we lost a couple years, I still feel like I'm at 30.
0: Yeah. So do you think you will throw a birthday party this year?
1: No, I'm 31 now. So
0: no, you're
1: done. I'm 37, but I deduct those years because those years didn't count.
0: Maybe for me when I turn 50, I don't know, but you know what? I know this sounds crazy. I think you will agree with me on this because you're probably the same way. I also don't really like going to things where like I'm the crazy center of attention.
1: Well,
0: I don't.
1: Here's what we can do. And this would actually be a killer idea.
0: Okay.
1: When I turn 40, you're turning 50 in that next week.
0: Oh, yes.
1: We could just combine it so no one knows where the attention is going.
0: You know what we could do? Because 40 and 50 are 90. We could do like a 90s themed thing.
1: Are we really planning on our... That's 4 years away. Four years away, maybe we can get the Backstreet Boys to perform or some 90s country artists.
0: I mean, one of the Backstreet Boys did put you on their personal list.
1: We could have a whole 90s country.
0: Okay. 4 years.
1: Who's planning this?
0: Sounds like we already are.
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2: 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Sunny skies today with a high of 98, 69 overnight, 101 tomorrow, 103 Thursday. Currently in Bakersfield, 80 degrees as we kick off another hour of Bakersfield's Best Country on KUZZ. Mike in next. We'll see you tomorrow. Until then, aloha.
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Sorry, I'm out of breath. I was adjusting the studio chair, and that's quite the exercise. 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

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Most importantly, do you got your K-U-Z-Z? 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Here's Lainey Wilson.

0: Lainey Wilson on KUZZ, Bakersfield's best country. Belsky, hello. It's one of those things where my brain went, you're going this way, but the off-ramp is back there. 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Like what, Radio's Mike Bell? 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

Your chance to win tickets to see Old 60 at the Vina Robles Amphitheater August 8th. Coming up sometime between now and noon with me right here. Right now, though, it's Dustin Lynch. KUZ.

We call it the Summer of 60 because we're celebrating KUZZ's 60th. 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

0: 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Belsky here with you. National Milk Chocolate Day, that's today. But honestly, I think every day is National Milk Chocolate Day, at least it would be around my house if I could actually eat it.
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0: 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Sunny 99 this afternoon and clear down to 68 overnight tonight. Sunny and 101 tomorrow. We got 84 right now as we kick off another hour of Bakersfield's Best Country right here.

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Morgan Wallen on KUZZ, Bakersfield's best country. Happy Tuesday, Belsky, here with you. Old 60 is coming to Vina Robles Amphitheater on August 8th with their off-the-grid tour. If you have not heard Old 60, let me give you a little taste right here, right now.

0: If that is something that pleases and tingles your palate, I've got a pair of tickets for you right now if you want to go see Old 60 at Vina Robles Amphitheater August 8th. All you got to be is caller 10 right now at 661-842-5555. Caller 10 wins. Light me up and good luck.
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2: Look up in the sky. 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

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I don't know why he bought them. He's always taking them off. I don't get it. Maybe that's just me. It's John Barney on KUZZ, Bakersfield's Best Country.

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1: He is recently divorced. 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I know he's separated from his wife. I don't know if they're actually divorced. I'll have to look that up. 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

0: Megan Maroney out on the road. She is going to be in Los Angeles Friday, August 7th. 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More concert news on the way. 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
0: Your weather brought to you by Bill Wright Toyota. Sunny, 98 this afternoon. Oh boy, going to be a whole degree cooler than we thought. Clear and 68 overnight tonight, and sunny, 101 for your high tomorrow. 87 right now as we kick off another hour of Bakersfield's Best Country, only here on KUZZ. I am Mike Bell, The Cafe. 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
1: Last week, there was a Paul Sheldon sighting, kind of rare and very exciting. 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The grandkids like to play, where's Waldo? Granddad's asking, hey, where'd Paul go? Just games that are fun to win. But when push comes to shove and the day is done, we know it's covered, so it's all in fun, because there's Christine, Kelly, and Lynn. Over the years, so many have said it. The guy's a genius. Gotta give the man credit. He put it together way back then. Brought along those three Medicare pros, who of course by now everyone knows, are Christine, Kelly, and Lynn.
2: When Medicare matters, our team has the answers. 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

If you are absolutely, positively, undeniably dying to see Randy Houser in person, you're in luck. I'll tell you how and where right after this. Back in the Bottle on KU.

0: 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Sorry, I had a little vapor lock there for a second. 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

0: Alexander K, straight for the heart on KUZZ in the cafe for Tuesday. 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I'm not kidding around, okay? I'm talking about tickets to see Old 60 on August 8th at Vina Robles Amphitheater. 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And other great shows. 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
0: 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Sunny, 98 this afternoon. Clear down to 68 overnight tonight, and then sunny and 101 tomorrow. 91 right now as we kick off another hour. 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
1: 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Until then, this is my new song, House.
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playing at Vina Robles Amphitheater in Paso on the 8th, and we're giving you chances to win all day long. Keep it right here. Your next chance to win tickets could happen at any moment on KUZZ.

0: 10. Country and She Knows It on KUZZ, Bakersfield's Best Country. Belsky here with you. Going to get not too bad today, up to 98 today. And then we're up into triple digits beginning again tomorrow. And looks like we'll be in extreme triple digits by next week. And by extreme, extreme for me is 100. But, I mean, we're talking like 115 at some point next week. Maybe you think about this. This sounds good. And I can't have either one of these things, but it exists. Tequila-infused ice cream. Matthew McConaughey and his wife Camilla founded a tequila company a couple of years ago called Pantalones Organic Tequila. Okay. And now they're taking things to the next level. They got some limited edition tequila-infused ice cream. Pantalones partnered up with another company called Tipsy Scoop to create a dairy-free Dallas Margarita Sorbet, which features citrus sorbet and orange liqueur, as well as something called Peaches and Cream, which is a tequila-infused peach ice cream with a hint of tangy lime. Stuff clocks in about 5% alcohol content, available through August at all Tipsy Scoop locations nationwide, wherever those are. I haven't looked those up yet. I'll look them up for you. I can't go there, but you can, if you, possibly. And if you can, maybe you should.
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Zach John King, who was really surprised to get that guitar. 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

0: Zach John King, Get to Drinking on KUZZ, Bakersfield's Best Country. Of course, Zach's dad passed away suddenly earlier this month. He took a couple of weeks off. He should be back out on the road now, but we send him out all of our best wishes and our thoughts and our prayers. Zach John King.
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0: Greg Shelton, Letterman anyway, on KUZZ, Bakersfield's best country. 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
0: 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Sunny and 99 this afternoon and then clear down to 68 overnight tonight. 101 for your high tomorrow. We got 94 right now as we kick off another hour. Bakersfield's best country, only here on KUZZ. My name is Mike Bell. Thank you for hanging. I'll see you tomorrow at 10 a.m. I'll have more Old 60 tickets to give away tomorrow between 10 and 2 right here.

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Zach Top, south of Sanity, just north of Insane. I've been there a time or two. I tell you what, it's interesting, all right. Jeff Emery checking in here again, sitting in for Ken McLeod this week. Got all kinds of goodies coming up for you. Kara Underwood gets us underway. KUZZ.

Rodney Atkins singing it, Farmer's Daughter. Tell me that couldn't have been a Tim McGraw song. I could hear him singing that. It's KUZZ, Bakersfield's best country. New one from Morgan Wallen, Ben by Now.

0: was meant to be would have been by now. Morgan Wallen right here at KUZZ. Jeff Emery in for Ken McLeod this week. Just hanging out and having some good times. We've got some good giveaways today. We've got some goodies coming your way. We'll highlight another teacher in our Clear the List. That coming up at 5:20 this afternoon. And a big congratulations out to Nicole Bishop, who won $250 off of our last music survey. The cool part is, we're not done. We still need your opinion. We get another $250 to give away. It's just a random thing for everybody who takes the music quiz. Music survey. It's not a quiz, Jeff. Just text the word music to our request line. Be sure and use the 661 and hit us up at 842-5555. You'll get a link that'll bounce back to your phone, and you can take the survey right there. 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Just click on the thing that says, oddly enough, music survey. And then just tell us what you think. Tell us what the songs are that you love. Tell us the ones, hey, played this too much, or and not one of my favorites, or, oh, my God, this is the best to come down the pike ever, ever. So take the music survey today. Again, text the word music to 661-842-5555. And, of course, the KUZZ text line is brought to us by our friends at Bakersfield Mazda.
1: Look up in the sky. Yeah, that's what they cry. 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It's Paul Sheldon's team, that well-oiled machine of Christine, Kelly, and Lynn. 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And the trio that knows are those Medicare pros, Christine, Kelly, and Lynn. You know, actually to many, they are superheroes, Christine, Kelly, and Lynn.
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1: 398-2298.
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0: Nate Smith, World on Fire right here at KUZZ. Jeff Emery sitting in for Ken McLeod this week. We got concerts coming to town that are just fantastic. Gavin Adcock, man, oh man, does he put on a show. He will be at Dignity Health Theater A along with Tyler Nance coming up on the 14th of August. 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You can get them at AXS.com, just like it sounds. Dustin Lynch, our old buddy who likes to visit Bakersfield, is headed out almost to the coast. He's making Vina Robles Amphitheater there in Paso coming up in October. 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Anything else coming to town or around the way, we gonna let you know.
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See, now, normally a little sand in your boots would be annoying. But if it works like ballast, yeah, it's a totally different thing there. Joe Diffie, a little throwback action right here at KUZZ. Playing your Bakersfield's best country, Jeff Emery sitting in for Ken McLeod this afternoon. Here's Taylor Swift.

0: There's Tay-Tay. I knew it. I knew ya. Right here at KUZZ. Jeff Emery here. Ken McLeod vacationing this week. I don't know where he went this time. He was very secretive this time. I said, so where are you headed? He just kind of laughed and walked off and had this giant sombrero on. I don't know what that was all about, but who knows? Maybe he'll send us a postcard. Anyway, KUZZ.com is our headquarters for all things great and a chance for you to win some great tickets for some shows. I have some tickets for you for Old 60 coming up. They're going to be playing Vina Robles on August the 8th, but you can win them right there on the website as well. Also, tickets for Gavin Adcock with Tyler Nance on August the 14th right here at Dignity Health Theater in Bakersfield. How about tickets for Luke Bryan? This is a sold-out show in Long Beach coming up on the 15th of August. Plus, other great shows and other great prizes. We're always adding stuff. So swing on by and register today there at KUZZ.com.
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0: 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About 97 for the day's high today. We're still trying to get up there. A little bit warmer for tomorrow. Fortunately, the new forecast that I'm seeing is not as hot for the weekend as they had originally anticipated. So we'll take that one. Outside now, 95 degrees as we get into another great hour of Bakersfield's best country right here at KUZZ. Our buddy Joe Nichols, that tequila song.

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KUZZ, Bakersfield's best country. Jeff Emery sitting in for Kim McLeod this afternoon. Boy, we got some winning coming up for you in just a few minutes. Yeah, we're going to send you to Vino Robles. See a really cool band. Old 60 on the way for you. Don't be straying off anywhere. Here comes Dirks, KUZZ.

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Ryan's worth the fall for show. 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Playing your Bakersfield's best country. How do you say we go back to the beginning for this one? Back when the brothers were with their sister. The original start for the band Perry. If I-

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You get a chance to win some tickets for his sold-out Long Beach show. Luke, right here at KUZZ. Let's go from one margarita to having a beer or two. Here's Riley Green down at the tavern, KUZZ.

0: Oh, a little ode to Toby there. Riley Green. Ain't as you think as a drunk. Something like that. Which is very easy to transpose those words if you're in that condition. I've heard. Friends have told me. All right, so we have got something very cool that we call Clear the List. And it's our KUZZ family, which means you and I, our chance to help students and teachers in the classroom. 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That's 7:20 in the morning with Brent and Ness, and then 5:20 in the afternoon this week. And then when Ken is back next week, we'll do it. And we highlight a local teacher and tell you how you can help the students and the teachers start the new school year right by clearing the list. And what it is basically we ask the teacher, hey, what do you need? You can submit yourself, teachers. Yes. And it's a chance for you to have, you know, a little help with these out-of-pocket expenses that so many of them go to. And just put together a little Amazon list. And believe me, the lists that I've seen are insanely reasonable. We're not talking about, you know, hundreds and hundreds of dollars or anything or going nuts like we do at Christmas time. But it's just simple things. Could be markers. Could be dry erase stuff, you know, this kind of thing. And it's very easy to find. You can find the ginormous banner right there at KUZZ.com. Just click it, and you can go see the list. And you just drop it in your cart, pay for it. The teacher gets it directly, and boom, you have helped out. It is really cool. So we will give you the other featured teacher for today. I love that rhyme. At 5:20 this afternoon. So if you want to hear it firsthand, or you can jump it and just go to the KUZZ.com website, click on the banner. And a big, big thanks out to our partners at this one, Mentors Moving and Storage.
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continues. AZ playing New Bakersfield's best country. Yes, winning right around the corner here. Want to go see Old 60 out in Paso and Vina Robles? Got those tickets coming up in just a couple of minutes. Don't be straying off anywhere, all right? Here's Brad Paisley getting together with Carrie Underwood on this one. KUZZ.

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1: It's KUZZ, Bakersfield's best country. You want to go to Vina Robles? We're talking Paso for a great band. Old 60. Kind of a cross between country and some alternative South music. It's really cool. Call now. 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
1: Hi.
0: Who's this?
1: Micah.
0: Micah, what are you up to today?
1: Just picking up my son from therapy.
0: Oh, right on. So, what kind of therapy, by the way? Because I do work in the world of healthcare.
1: Oh, it's ABA.
0: Okay, right on.
1: Yeah.
0: How's he doing?
1: Oh, he's doing great, yeah.
0: Excellent, excellent.
1: Yeah, he's coming along.
0: Perfect. All right, well, August the 8th, Vina Robles, Under the Stars, the amphitheater there in Paso is a wonderful, wonderful venue for any show. But this one's going to be trippy. I would love to see these guys. Old 60, have you heard of them?
1: No, but I was just listening to their music, like a minute ago, and they're really good.
0: Oh, it's hard to describe. I mean, you know, the folks in the business call them alternative country, but I don't know that I'd go that far. I'd say a little bit of dark folk and just some really good musicianship.
1: Right.
0: And yeah.
1: So right, they're really good.
0: You've got a couple of tickets, my dear. How about that?
1: Awesome. I appreciate it so much.
2: 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KUZZ.

0: Oh, yeah, Lainey Wilson here. Technically called phone, keys, wallet, but Jesus, Jones, and Mama certainly don't hurt up front, if you know what I mean. All right, so we've got more cool stuff as this afternoon rolls on. I've got a chance for you coming up very, very soon to win a very cool gift card to Pet Wants. I just love this store. You can pretty much get anything, you know, high-quality pet food, get them groomed, all that good stuff. So that's coming up for you. And then also, just this quick little reminder, if you're hitting the road this summer, a little vacay action, because a lot of folks are still doing it. Kids are going to be back in school before you know it. So if you still got some time to take off, or if you're just traveling out of the area for business, and you find that the KUZZ FM signal starts to fade just a little bit, never fear, you've got your phone there, right? You got free apps for both the iPhone and the Android. And yeah, when I say free, they're free to download. We're not going to spam you. It's not full of a bunch of ads and junk like that. 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So if you've got Alexa or Google at your house there, you can just say, hey, play UKZZ. And boom, there you go. Wherever you are, there we are too, keeping you company.
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0: Weather's brought to us by Bill Wright Toyota, right around where it is today for the next couple of days. And not as hot for the weekend, which is the revised forecast that I saw earlier, which is kind of nice. So we'll top out about 99 today, 69 while we're sleeping tonight, and outside now 97 degrees. As we kick off another hour of Bakersfield's best country right here at KUZZ. 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

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Jeff Emery sitting in for Ken McLeod this week, just having a good old time. Listening to the music right alongside you. Here's Maddie and Tay, dying from a broken heart.

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0: Got a cool song, Corey Kent, Empty Words, right here at KUZZ. Jeff sitting in for Ken this afternoon, and we got some good stuff for you, especially our music survey. We've got another chance for you to win a nice little handful of spending money for summertime, $250. It's just a random prize that when you take our music survey, just like Nicole Bishop recently did. 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Let us know what kind of songs you're loving, what kind of songs that, pretty much run the course with that one, or, oh man, this thing's the greatest thing ever. So do it today. 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
0: Keeping an eye on things for you. Mount Vernon Avenue is the place to avoid right now. You got two different incidents working there. One right south of the Edison interchange. It's not an interchange, it's an intersection. It's an inner something. Also, California, East California Avenue in Mount Vernon. There's another wreck there. Apparently those vehiculars are immovable, so the wrecker's on the way for that one. Also, 204 right about airport, there's a dog. It does not say if the dog is running or if it's been hit, okay? But it just says it's on the right-hand shoulder, so keep an eye out. And they're still in the clearing stages of one on southbound 99 just before you get to White Lane. There were about five or six cars involved with that one. Wreckers are on the scene there just taking all the stuff away. As far as our weather, no big surprises. About 98, 99 for the day's high today and tomorrow. Overnight, about 69. 97 outside right now as we get into another great batch of country music, KUZZ style. And yes, more winning on the way for you. Coming up, hang tight. Here's Luke Combs.

just to see you smile. Tim McGraw, right here at KUZZ, Bakersfield's best country. What do you say we get to some winning? If you got puppies or you got kitties, this is the place for you. Pet Wants, right there at Callaway and Hageman. 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

0: 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You're caller 9.
1: Hello.
0: Hi, KUZZ. Good afternoon.
1: Hello.
0: Who's this?
1: McKenna.
0: McKenna, how are you today?
1: Good. How are you?
0: I am just pretty good. Now, without telling me what kind it is, do you have either a dog or a cat in the house?
1: Yes.
0: Okay. Now, all I want you to do is tell me the pet's name, and I will guess which species it is, okay?
1: Okay.
0: And if I'm right, you get the gift card. But if I blow it, you'll still get the gift card.
1: Baxter.
0: Baxter is a dog, maybe even a pug.
1: He's a dog. He's like a Chihuahua miniature pincher mix.
0: All right. Is he pretty sprightly? He bounce around a lot?
1: No, he's one of the calm ones.
0: Oh,
1: he's the silent one that pulls us on you.
0: Oh, you got the lapdog version then, huh?
1: Yeah.
0: Well, good for you. I'll tell you what, if you've not had a chance to visit the folks at Pet Wants, you're going to love that store. They've got grooming, they've got high-quality treats and food and all kinds of stuff, and you, my dear, have a $50 gift card for it.
1: Well, thank you.
0: One of my favorite little services that they offer is, I forget exactly what they call it, but it's the Triple F. It's basically for hygiene, so they do the face, the feet, and the fan tail, if you know what I mean. You boat folks will know that. They call it fanny. But those are the three main things to keep clean, which every pet owner will agree on. All right, so we have more of that winning coming up for you before this week is done. I got a couple of more chances of those. Speaking of winning, I would love you to go to some of these great concerts that we've got going on. Just swing over to KUZZ.com because you've got a chance to win tickets to go see Old 60. If you've not looked those guys up, you need to. Go out. YouTube's probably the best place. They've got their entire catalog virtually out there. Old 60 is spelled O-L-E, 60. If you're not familiar with the band, you really should be. Tickets for the Vina Robles Amphitheater Show are on sale. That's an August 8 date, but you can win them right there at KUZZ. Also, Gavin Adcock's coming to town along with Tyler Nance. That's on August the 14th right here at Dignity Health Theatre. You can win tickets for that. And how about this? A little road trip to the south there to go see Luke Bryan in his sold-out show in Long Beach coming up on the 15th of August. Any of the other great shows, most of those tickets are going to be right there for the picking at KUZZ.com.
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0: 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It's a great thing, and hopefully we don't have

0: love the way he writes songs. John Morgan. Quite the writer, mind you. Kid myself right here at KUZC. Jeff Emery sitting in for Ken McLeod this week. And yes, we have more winning for you coming up. But more importantly, we have something that you and I can do to help out our local teachers and subsequently their students. And we know that a lot of teachers spend a lot of their own money on classroom supplies. We've seen it for many, many years. So what we're doing is we're teaming up with Mentors Moving and Storage to help out. And teachers, you let us help, all right? 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There's a big banner that says clear the list. And we've got featured teachers up there. I will share the next one for you for today, like we did this morning with Brent Ness at 5:20 this afternoon. We do that two times a day, 7:20 in the morning and then 5:20 in the afternoon. We'll tell you a little bit about the teacher, who they are, where they teach, and some of the stuff that they have put on their Amazon list. It's super easy because all you do is click the link, and it takes you right to their Amazon list. You put the item in the cart, you pay for it, and boom, it ships right to them. This could not be easier. So that next one will be coming up in about 30 minutes or so, and I'll tell you who it is and what they're looking for. So just a great way that we have teamed up with Mentors Moving and Storage to help the kids and the teachers get off on the good foot on the new school year.
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0: Well, the place to stay away from right now is Mount Vernon Avenue, just right about where East California crosses it there. A couple of vehicles involved, fairly serious accident. They were calling for EMS, so one of the parties involved apparently had some issues, and so that is a great place to stay away from because of everything being stopped at this moment. Also, southbound 99, right about White Lane, they're still clearing out a previous accident there. That should be pretty much in the final stages of clearing, just getting the vehicles off the side of the road. All the lanes are open, but a nice little congested place, southbound 99 at White Lane in the afternoon. You know, that never gets too busy down there, right? For our weather forecast, which is brought to us by Bill Wright Toyota, sunny days, no real surprise there, and still kind of pleasant at night, about 69 overnight tonight, and it's 97 degrees outside right now as we fire into another hour of Bakersfield's best country, and that ride home coming up. There's Tommy Rhett, KUZZ.